0: 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You don't understand me. But you love me when I call you miscarriage. I know you love me.
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0: 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But you love me when I call you

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You need to understand me. But you love me when I call you miscarriage.

da'watit tammah wassalatil qa'imah ati sayyidana muhammadanil wasilata wal fadilah wasyarafa wad darajatal aliyatar rafi'ah wa ba'athu maqaman mahmudanil ladhi wa'adah.

Jadi emang benar-benar penemunya nih luar biasa banget gitu, bisa kepikiran ya. Oke, Tom Pro 2, kita jeda sejenak ya Tom Pro 2, kita istirahat. So, buat Tom Pro 2, stay tune terus, jangan kemana-mana. Tetap di RRI Pro 2, sunyi lihat teman terbaik kamu. Sendros Pro 2, Tom Pro 1, Pro 2, Tom Pro 2, Tom Pro 2, Tom Pro 2, Tom Pro 2, Tom Pro 2, Tom Pro 2, Tom Pro 2, Tom Pro 2, Tom Pro 2, Tom Pro 2, Tom Pro 2, Tom Pro 2, Tom Pro 2, Tom Pro 2, Tom Pro 2, 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
3: Hello and welcome to the DNCE First Annual International Cake Fight, where no matter how you slice it, it's a piece of cake. 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
4: I'm Lisa Morningdale, reporting live at one of the year's biggest events. As you can see, the crowd is going wild. Let's see who will have their cake and eat it too. Back to you.
5: All right, let's do it. Ladies and gentlemen, DNCE!